0: Before you go, there's something I want you to have.
1: Oh, it's beautiful. 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
0: Yeah, yes it is.
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Oh my, my, oh my, my love. I take one look at you, you're taking me.

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Oh, are you laying me down to a dead and buried on the edge of your night, staying drunk on your